Cherry, and if you're going to be one, either be a cold, hard one or a crazy one. Just saying. Buck Cherry coming to town, and we're going to get you backstage. We're working on the final details on how that's going to happen, but I bet you it's going to be crazy. So prepare yourself to get crazy. New rock here, Eva Under Fire, featuring Maria Brink of In This Moment.

103.7 The Crow. We were on the highway to hell that took us to a little place called Danny, California. Then it was time to crawl back to the coffin. What's next? Crashing lightning or something? I don't know. It's a crazy night. Volbeat on the way and New Rock from Breaking Benjamin. Haven't heard from them for a while, but we're going to. And then a new hour, our last together in the prime tonight. Get ready for it. You're listening to The Crow.

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2: This was three people hospitalized after an aggressive bee attack in San Antonio, Texas. 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
2: Scattered showers in the forecast today in the Sioux Falls area. High temperature 74 with a west wind at 15 to 25. Those showers come to an end tonight, low 52. Dry skies most of Saturday, high 78. And then returning scattered rain as we head into Sunday with a high at 72. That's the latest on your weather from the Storm Center at Kelloland TV. I'm meteorologist Brian Karstens.
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4: From the Kello.com News Center, I'm Tom Rooney. Outgoing Sioux Falls Mayor Paul Tenhaken says one of the highlights of his 8 years in office has been the success of Sioux Area Metro, or SAM. The city developed a partnership with the transportation company VIA, and SAM ridership has jumped 37% since that time. He'll step down as mayor on July 17th. Road work will force more changes in traffic patterns in southwest Sioux Falls starting Monday. The 49th Street Bridge over I-229 will close as repairs are made to the bridge deck and a new pedestrian railing is installed. The project is expected to take about 2.5 months to complete, with all vehicle traffic being rerouted. Pedestrian traffic will be allowed. And Father's Day weekend marks the return of Wild Bill Days in Deadwood. The three-day celebration honors Wild Bill Hickok with reenactments of his famous shootouts on Main Street. From the Kello.com News Center, I'm Tom Rooney.
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This is an important notice to all U.S. taxpayers. 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This initiative was established for anyone facing financial hardship and unable to pay their back taxes.

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1: From the Kelloland Live Doppler Storm Center.
2: Scattered showers in the forecast today in the Sioux Falls area. High temperature 74 with a west wind at 15 to 25. Those showers come to an end tonight, low 52. Dry skies most of Saturday, high 78. And then returning scattered rain as we head into Sunday with a high at 72. That's the latest on your weather from the Storm Center at Kelloland TV. I'm meteorologist Brian Karstens.
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4: From the Kello.com News Center, I'm Tom Rooney. 3 months after the disappearance and death of 14-year-old McKenna Wendell of Sioux Falls, charges have been filed. An autopsy shows she died of a drug overdose. Her 51-year-old uncle, Mark Milk, is charged with distributing the drugs and transporting her for criminal sexual activity. 38-year-old John Rognes of Brookings is charged with helping to cover it up. A Rapid City man accused of killing his 9-week-old son pleads not guilty to murder charges. Tyler Slowbear entered the plea yesterday. Slowbear allegedly assaulted the child and concealed his remains. And the naval combat ship USS Pier is getting some high-speed visibility this weekend. Naval Base Coronado in California will host 3 NASCAR races this weekend. Zane Smith's number 38 car has been assigned to represent the pier during the weekend events. From the Kello.com News Center, I'm Tom Rooney.
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Maybe you'll win a four-pack for the show. So far, so fake. Here's Pierce the Veil. Killer stuff.

0: Yeah, a little except on the Shoe Empire's Rock Stage Show on 103.7 The Crow. Hey, good having you this afternoon. Denzel here holding down the Rock Fort. And for you, good stuff coming next week. Not to rush you through the weekend. I know we haven't even gotten there yet. But a Buck Cherry next up on the Rock Radar. And looking to get you some FaceTime with Josh Todd and crew. Backstage meet and greets with the band. That is going to be an awesome show July 21st at the District. The Roar Like Thunder Tour coming back through Sioux Falls. And we'll get you details up bright and early on a Monday with the Rev. If you do the Church of Rock thing 9:30 to 2, he will let you know what's going down with that and how to win your way backstage courtesy of 103.7 The Crow. Hey, From Ashes to New, their latest coming up after we do Audio Slave. Got some vintage Guns N' Roses, and you'll love the cut I got coming. I promise. Stick around and find out. 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